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reduction, haram reduction, or it's called Weird Al Jazeera. Not to say that, damn, I'm not trying to be like, yeah, Muslim world. It's just the Middle East, just guys who speak Arabic all the time. Yo, it's Indonesia and the Philippines too, and also not everyone in the Middle East is Muslim. We're inventing so many fucking religions there. Like, why do you think we just have fucking one? We have a lot. Yeah, I'm specifically a 12-ish Shia Muslim with the Catholics of the Muslim world. We're all Catholics. I've already made that joke a million times. But we really like cats. Leave us alone. Pretty. Still get a little nervous about dogs. That's why it's like, yo, when they send those St. Bernard. We gotta do retraction and correction about that. About the dogs. St. Bernards with casks of, like, brandy around their neck, and then they, like, revive frozen according to legend and many cartoons. And I don't know, do they allude to this a mythos in the Beethoven film series? Retraction and correction for next week. I see if they make that dog a mule. Or Moscow mules. I don't know. I haven't seen it in a while. But I have core formative childhood memories about seeing it. I think I have it committed to some sort of deeper archaic wound in myself where I'm like, well, am I gonna keep attracting COVID narcissists forever and ever? Yes. But that all happened at the same time I watched Beethoven for the first time. So I can recall that movie from memory while suffering from my mother wound time and time again. So that's good. Yeah, that's great. That and the echolocation, that's been keeping me in these minimum wage jobs forever. Never, no! Why did I even try? You know, I don't need to plug in my laptop into any sockets. Yeah, we're just this caveman style. I'll just like hit some rocks together and they'll power enough energy to keep my laptop going. Yeah. And how hard can that be? No, that's the wrong website. No. Damn it. This is Weird Al Jazeera with me, Donna Arkey. 12-year Shia Muslim. We love public torture. It's my culture to do a bad, dumb radio show. I don't know. Oh, God. I don't know. I'm suffering. Please, somebody help me. I don't know. How do I get out of this? I'm gnawing my arm off like a fucking woo fox on a bear trap right now. No, I keep evoking that because that's how I feel. Life's real good when you're a dumbass doing dumb things. Why do I even do this? Is what if I turn this into the world's coolest noise set by fucking with. What does ID pad mean? I guess we'll find out now. Does it sound avant-garde? Is this cool? I'm like, I feel like, whoa. What does tables mean? Well, it's square, so it's not a round table. I know that. Did that sound... Oh, wait. I could just, like, play the Meow Mix song or something on YouTube. Oh, no. I gotta play my beloved national anthem. Of this dumb show. Yeah, that thing. Can somebody help me get a different background? How do you do that? I don't know what's happening. That's why this show is so wretched. Imagine having the world's most limited technical capabilities. I still get nervous and sweaty. I can send a fax, I think. I know I have, because I'm old enough where me and my friends had a, you know, mom and dad's old fax machine, and then I'm like, yeah, mine also.

I will now read from the script. In the next 5 to 10 business days, who knows? Just kidding, I'll do it now. I'm reading right from the script right now. I lied, I'm smoking my vape. Because I need to relax. Look, I'm asking you for money, it's difficult. I have no other choice but to read from the script to have an ad for donations. I think we're supposed to do it mandatorily.

0: have a dozen. All right. Okay, I'm reading the script now. Have you this old script better when I was more young and vital before 3,200 million billion terrible? I mean, there were already a million billion terrible people, but I still had some level of, you know, functioning nervous system to help regulate myself through, so you could get jokes like this. Yeah. Alright. I don't know if they're good, but they're there, and I don't do them no more because I've been real tormented by life. Where, you know, I'm like, oh no, my parents is crying. That's okay. They're not supposed to do that. Are they? I don't know. Retraction and correction for next week. Wait, I should have. Am I gonna get in trouble? I don't know. I can't. Am I gonna get my fucking therapist, like, license revoked? Like, they cry on accident in my therapy session because I feel bad. Well, it happened now. I'm Weird Al Jazeera. Maybe I should give him my P.O. box. Oh, I don't know. Oh! Well, at least the one good thing about going to DNA Lounge is you get a lot of life advice from Floridians, which is very good and valid. Listen to them. I'm like, yeah, tell me what to do. Give me some Miami advice. Advice. Anyways, I'm gonna read the ad for donation. No. You don't need to hear about people from Florida. But you did, and now you have to think about it, and it'll show up in your dreams as a theme, to manifest your weird, sick desire to jump up and down on a plate full of mashed potatoes. Yeah, fucking freako. Don't do that. Don't get your toes in those potatoes. No, instead, pray to God that I read this ad for donations starting now. I'm doing it now. Have you considered donating to BFF.fm yet? You should. Not only is this such a unique community radio station that reflects and respects the diversity of the Bay Area, but it keeps weirdos such as I, Donaki of Weird Al Jazeera, busy so that we don't invent. This is dumb. High potency wrinkles, anti-wrinkle skincare products specifically for the California raisins. Other California grapes. It's gonna be like the picture of Dorian Gray. Over here. Oh, put yourself down. Yeah, .fm/ Or you can send a one-time donation. Or set up a monthly recurring donation. That was dumb. Be our bestie with benefits. Sexy benefits. But not actual sex benefits. Because I don't think we're allowed to do that. But times are tough for me. I'll see what I can do. Wow. What a good episode this was. Because this was during the time where I was more mobile because I had an ex with the car. And we'd go all over the damn place because whatever. Good, bad reasons mostly. And this episode is going to be about my favorite sovereign nation, Ostrich Land, USA, baby. Down by Solvang, Southern California, down under, baby. Yeah, I forgot about that. Yeah, the weirdo coast of California. I was telling you all for many years, all the time, about my various, this is why I think why the show has kind of become a little bit more constricted in topics. I ain't going that many places when I'm going places. So DNA Lounge, not Solvang, California, Inferno Echo would be like,
1: Wow. Mom, because that's well upside down. Yeah, I have my whole thing about the weirdo coast of California, which is where lots of millionaires have shaped too much of California's coastal towns in the real middle part of California. What do you call it? Like the fucking retraction and correction for next week. What do you call that part? It's the middle part. Does it have a name? Do we have sectors and regions? I'm sure that my tormented underage brain either wasn't exposed to such knowledge or has atrophied so fully that it couldn't contain it. This is survival mode. Eating out of a trash can. You know, a good amount of mealworms. But also slices of pizza. Whatever I can take back to my nest to feed my babies. Alright. Maybe I should get back to the original episode instead of telling you about how I haven't been to San Luis Obispo. It's SLO for short because it's real slow down there. That's okay. Apparently, there's like some crazy ass antiquing there where it's like you are in California and you would like to purchase a 15th century French reliquary for a decent price. Well, you can do that somewhere around there. There's like hella cool stuff down there. There's like an old west town that they turn into like a cute Michelin star ass. Like, it's crazy. I guess retraction and correction for next week. I tell you about places I haven't been in 3 to 5 years. I've just been going to the same. Oh man. I'm so sad. I'd like to go somewhere else for a while, but I'll just be here in San Francisco and Oakland. Which isn't, I know they're great places, but I gotta go. Tired of being tormented by fucking everybody's love.

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Yeah.

ain't 20 V1, it's 1 V20. If I gotta smack niggas that right with you, yeah, bring them out too. I clean them out too. Tell Bean that he better stay right with you. I'm a battling ghost or AI. Nigga feeling like Joe Hill off me. Funny people in a film called AI. I'm a big nigga, solid coughing. Yeah, OVO niggas is

Now a nigga really started to understand what's going on. It was all in front of me. I just had to go get it. Love. Love.

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We out here once again. Sunday Slaps on BFF.FM every Sunday, 10 to 12. Thank you for tuning in. We got about an hour left to go, maybe a little bit less than that. We're going to continue playing these slaps. Tonight, I'm just, you know, feeling myself. I ain't going to lie to y'all. And we just, yeah, that's it. That's it. Like, we just going to go ahead and get it done, bro. Like, if y'all trying to listen to some good music, tonight is the night. Right? And we're going to have some special guests coming up soon. Right? We're going to have my man Maldito on. I'm trying to get a couple other special guests, but I'm going to keep those secret for now. Right? And without further ado, man, back to the tune.

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0: Man, your pockets riddled. Centering degree, sneaky link. Me and Karen Civil. Yeah. 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
2: I'm the man around town. 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Bean. Pockets full of them blues, bitch, I'm B.B. 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
1: 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Once again, we're rising and shining. Hope you're feeling that.

I got a human face and a dog's body. Trailblazing.

Hello again, besties. Nice chatting you at that. Nice chatting to you after a little break of songs. After Interrobang by Bayside, which I hope you got that Interrobang fills you with a measure of excitement and confusion, since there's the question mark and exclamation point. And that's what I intend to do with my DJ sets. After Interrobang, I played Please Say No by the Devil Wears Prada. Don't Want to See It by local favorite Indigo Elephant. Paralyzer by One Hit Wonder Finger 11. 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And then the last song I just played, Never Let Go of the Microscope by Enter Shikari. Gonna keep it going. This is a little more like on the alt metal side than necessarily post-hardcore, but I'll allow it. 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